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Asi da 1, 2, 3 mi zakuk ma khvala. Avance me chekholo di. Chunki parun sumanga. Mike me isu khvala. Nuda.

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